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1: Spain are World Cup champions, beating Argentina 1-0 in New York to reclaim football's biggest prize. This the reaction from fans watching in Box Park, Wembley. The European champions delivered on the biggest stage with heightened security at MetLife Stadium as President Trump watched on. A star-packed halftime show for Madonna, Shakira and Justin Bieber added to the spectacle. In other news this morning, Andy Burnham will promise to restore confidence in government and give people breathing room when he becomes Prime Minister on Monday. In his first Downing Street speech, he'll call for reflection and resolution, stressing the need for stability after seven Prime Ministers in a decade. Burnham is expected to highlight plans to devolve power with a new Number 10 North and move quickly on policies to ease everyday pressures. That's the latest from Radio News Hub. I'm Dave Cronin.
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The devil went down to Georgia. He was looking for a soul to steal. He was in a bind because he was way behind and he was willing to make a deal. When he came across this young man sawing on a fiddle and playing it hot, and the devil jumped up on a hickory stump and said, "Boy, let me tell you what. I guess you didn't know it, but I'm a fiddle player too. And if you'd care to take a dare, I'll make a bet with you. Now you play pretty good fiddle, boy, but give the devil his due. I bet a fiddle of gold against your soul, because I think I'm better than you." The boy said, "My name's Johnny, and it might be a sin, but I'll take your bet, and you're gonna regret, because I'm the best as ever been."

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And fire flew from his fingertips as he rosined up his bow. And he pulled the bow across the strings and it made an evil hiss. And then a band of

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Johnny said, "Devil, just come on back if you ever want to try again. 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
0: Yeah, yes it is.
1: But I thought the old lady dropped it into the ocean in the air.
0: Well, baby, I went down and got it for you.

0: Kids, you're listening to All Hit Radio, and it's 53 degrees at 13 minutes past the hour. And right now on our All Request line, I've got Mike Ledgerwood on the phone. Hey, babe, what would you like to hear? Hey, babe, I'm sorry. I can't hear you too well. You're going to have to speak a little closer into the phone. Okay, babe, what would you like to hear again?
1: We are observing your Earth.
0: Hey, Mike, I'm sorry, babe, but that's not on our playlist. And by the way, you sound great over the phone. Anyway, if you give us your request, we'll be glad to play it for you, babe. So let's hear it.
1: We are observing your Earth.
0: Listen, Mike, I'm sorry, babe, but we can't...
1: And we'd like to make...
0: I'm sorry, Mike,
1: there's... a contact with you. Baby.

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And you're listening to Westworlds Radio. 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
1: Spain have lifted the World Cup after a Germanic 1-0 victory over Argentina. The European champions rose to the moment in front of a huge crowd and tight security in New York. Super sub Ferran Torres fired Spain to their second men's World Cup triumph, as what may be Lionel Messi's last dance ended in 10-man Argentina falling to a meek extra time defeat. Madonna's Shakira and Justin Bieber headlined a blockbuster halftime show as celebrations erupted across the stadium and in Spain. Andy Burnham will set out his priorities as Prime Minister later today, pledging to rebuild trust in politics and offer breathing room on the cost of living. He's expected to describe the moment as one of reflection and resolution. And The Odyssey has set a new record for Sir Christopher Nolan with its biggest box office debut and took £196 million, according to Universal Pictures. That's the latest from Radio News Hub. I'm Dave Cronin.
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1: Spain are World Cup champions, beating Argentina 1-0 in New York to reclaim football's biggest prize. This the reaction from fans watching in Box Park, Wembley. The European champions delivered on the biggest stage with heightened security at MetLife Stadium as President Trump watched on. A star-packed halftime show for Madonna, Shakira and Justin Bieber added to the spectacle. In other news this morning, Andy Burnham will promise to restore confidence in government and give people breathing room when he becomes Prime Minister on Monday. In his first Downing Street speech, he'll call for reflection and resolution, stressing the need for stability after seven Prime Ministers in a decade. Burnham is expected to highlight plans to devolve power with a new Number 10 North and move quickly on policies to ease everyday pressures. That's the latest from Radio News Hub. I'm Dave Cronin.
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We've lost dancing. We've lost dancing. 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
1: 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The kids.
0: Alright, thanks.
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1: Spain have lifted the World Cup after a Germanic 1-0 victory over Argentina. The European champions rose to the moment in front of a huge crowd and tight security in New York. Super sub Ferran Torres fired Spain to their second men's World Cup triumph, as what may be Lionel Messi's last dance ended in 10-man Argentina falling to a meek extra-time defeat. Madonna's Shakira and Justin Bieber headlined a blockbuster halftime show as celebrations erupted across the stadium and in Spain. Andy Burnham will set out his priorities as Prime Minister later today, pledging to rebuild trust in politics and offer breathing room on the cost of living. He's expected to describe the moment as one of reflection and resolution. And The Odyssey has set a new record for Sir Christopher Nolan with his biggest box office debut and took £196 million, according to Universal Pictures. That's the latest from Radio News Hub. I'm Dave Cronin.
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1: Andy Burnham is becoming a Prime Minister today. He's promising to give people breathing room against the rising cost of living, but some are still raising concerns over his plans. Dr. Andrew Barclay is a political expert from the University of Sheffield.
2: He's really presenting him coming in as Prime Minister as a real step change.

0: change in how British politics operates, and has been very, very bold about that. When you make those sorts of statements, you're going to need to back it up.
1: Spain are football's world champions after a 1-0 victory against Argentina in New York. Ferran Torres settled the match with an extra time winner that gives the Spanish a second world title to go with the one they secured in 2010. At least six people have been killed after more Russian attacks on Ukraine. Moscow has stepped up their use of ballistic missiles, drones and bombs to try and hit back against Ukrainian attacks on their oil infrastructure. And a UK version of the world's biggest jackpot game is set to launch this week. The National Lottery's Powerball will see players pay £4 per line to win a shared jackpot, which can sometimes reach into the billions. From Radio News Hub, I'm Frankie Hersine.
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thoughts we used to share, I now keep alone.

Strange faces, a new place, can't keep the ghosts away. 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
1: Andy Burnham set to move into number 10 today, but there are still concerns over exactly what he has planned for Britain. Political expert Dr. Andrew Barclay says he needs to harness the country's good mood.
2: He's much more popular personally than Keir Starmer was. People are much more likely to give him the time of day than they would do Keir Starmer. So in that sense, the fact that they've changed the messenger could mean that voters are giving the Labour Party a bit more rope, really.
1: Mr. Burnham will make a speech later before announcing the members of his cabinet. A Ferran Torres goal in extra time has seen Spain lift football's World Cup for a second time in the nation's history. It's the first time since 2010 that the Spaniards have held the crown, this time beating previous holders Argentina 1-0. Fire crews have been tackling a blaze at Arthur's Seat in Edinburgh. It comes as the service continues to battle a long-running wildfire in the Cairngorms. And people here in the UK will soon be able to compete for millions or even billions of pounds against people in the US. From Radio News Hub, I'm Frankie Hersine.

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1: Hey, have you heard the news? 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The good news is Happy Hour is coming to West Wilts Radio. 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
1: Today we'll see Andy Burnham take over as Prime Minister, although there are mounting concerns about what he's got in store. Dr. Andrew Barclay is a political expert from the University of Sheffield.
2: He's really been very, very bold in articulating how he represents real change and a real step change from Keir Starmer. So in that sense, he'll need specifics to back that up sooner rather than later.
1: Mr. Burnham will make an address to the nation later before naming his new cabinet. Andrew Tate and his brother Tristan are expected to face a US court today, while UK police are seeking their extradition. They were arrested in Miami yesterday after the Crown Prosecution Service brought forward further charges into alleged sexual offences. The pair have denied any wrongdoing. Their lawyer says the UK government wants to bury them in a foreign prison forever. Crews continue to battle a fire at Arthur's Seat in Edinburgh. The fire broke out yesterday evening. Firefighters are also tackling a wildfire in the Cairngorms, which has been burning since Wednesday. And Spain are football's world champions after a 1-0 victory against Argentina in New York. From Radio News Hub, I'm Frankie Hess.
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My name is Mike Holden, and for the next 2 hours, I'm going to bring you some great memories of the 60s. Welcome to Holden's Golden Oldies, Feeling Groovy.

Yeah, a bit of a surprise there. Why not reverse the title, Mike? Yeah, welcome along. And this is a big, big show. A big, big show, like Ed Sullivan might say. It's my 50th show. It's my anniversary show. I've been doing this for about a year. And what a pleasure it's been this last year, and I hope it's going to continue to be so. So for this show, I'm bringing you a selection of my favourite tracks that I've played over the last year. I hope you're going to enjoy this next 2 hours of Feeling Groovy, Holden's Golden Oldies. 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

We're starting there with the great sound of A Touch of Velvet, A Sting of Brass by the Mood Mosaic, who were an instrumental group, studio band, I think, from the 60s. This is one of the truly great instrumentals. It doesn't get much more 60s than this, does it, listeners?

Yeah, and of course that was back in the 60s. That was the theme to Beat Club, which was a German pop show, and I think it was also a sign-on for Radio Caroline. Anyway, I'm going to fade them out now because there's so much to get on with. Yeah. So, once again, welcome along. Show number 50. Feeling Groovy, Holden's Golden Oldies. My name's Mike Holden, and you can hear me Tuesday 12 till 2, Saturday, here we go, 5 to 7, and on the play again for your listening pleasure at your leisure. So if you're listening on the Tuesday, then thanks to MJDJ for talking tunes once again. You can hear him again Thursday 12 till 2 and Sunday 6 till 8. And his own soul show, great soul show, Yours Sincerely, that's Friday 7 till 9 and that's repeated Monday 12 till 2. So I've got some great stuff for you. I'm going to start off with the very first single I bought with my own money. It was money given to me on my 11th birthday. And I'm going to end the show with my all-time favourite single, but there's so much more in between. Anyway, going back to that first single, about this time, it was about June 1969, and yeah, I went into the local record shop, I think it was Benjamin's in Trowbridge, and I came away with this.

0: Yeah, the very first single I bought, Jackie Wilson, Higher and Higher, 1969. But it was released initially in 67. It got to number one on the US Billboard R&B chart, and in November it peaked at number six on the Billboard Hot 100. Oh, it went to number 11 on the UK single chart in that summer of 1969. Thank you, Mr. Adams. So that's my... the first single I ever bought, and later on I say we're going to close the show with my all-time favourite single. So let's move on. Shortly after this, after this indeed, and then we're going to hear from a feeling groovy Holden's Golden Oldies favourite, Petula Clark.
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0: Oh, an absolute 4P rating there. A patchouli piece of pop perfection. Yeah, I couldn't live without your love. 1966 single. That's one. I think that's my favourite of Pets. That's well, that's why it's here. Written by Tony Hatch and Jackie Trent, and it was inspired apparently by the affair that they were having at the time. Oh dear, oh dear. Yeah, so Pet's going to be 94 years young later this year, and still not a dame. I always say this: why she's not a dame? And do you know what? For all the times I've played her, I'd absolutely no idea that her birth name is actually Sally. Yeah, well, well, well. Back after this with our Motown doubleheader.
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0: Yeah, thank you, Sharon. So, yeah, our Motown doubleheader, that's always been a feature of Feeling Groovy, Holden's Golden Oldies here on West Wilts Radio, WWR. This 50th show is absolutely no exception. These are my two favourites. These are my two Motown favourites. Well, what can you say about that? We've got Stevie coming up in a little while, but what can you say? And I've said it before, this is my Motown match made in heaven.

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1: Yeah, so before that, we heard I Was Made to Love Her, Stevie Wonder. Do you know, that's got one of the greatest hooks in pop music ever, I think, yeah. And that great bass playing by James Jamerson, legendary James Jamerson, who incidentally played bass on the first song I played today, Your Love Keeps Lifting Me Higher. Jackie Wilson, the Funk Brothers, actually, Motown rhythm section, the Funk Brothers, they actually played on that Jackie Wilson single. So going back to Stevie, Stevie peaked at number two on the Billboard Hot 100. In July 67, and the song reached number 5 in the UK, and that was his first top 10 hit on this side of the pond. And of course, before that, as I'm sure, once again, you've heard me say before, my match made in heaven, Marvin and Tammy, Marvin Gaye and Tammy Terrell. That was their hit from 1969, and it was their biggest hit in the United Kingdom. Got to number 9 in the December. A bit more modest success in the US, where it peaked at number 50 on the Billboard Hot 100. So we're about 20 minutes into this special edition of Feeling Groovy, Holden's Golden Oldies, with me, Mike Holden. And you can hear me Tuesday 12 to 2, Saturday 5 to 7, just in time for tea, and on the Play Again facility on the West Wilts Radio website. For your listening pleasure, at your leisure. Yep, West Wilts Radio, WWR, broadcasting to Bradford-on-Avon, Melksham, Trowbridge, the wider West Wilts area, and of course anywhere you may be, online, through your smart speaker, or on DAB. So moving on with the music. Oh yes, I can remember my mum. My mum went out and bought this one, and it would of course have been played on that legendary radiogram that we had at our house itself. Lovely bit of walnut. Here are Cliff and the Shadows.

0: Bossa Nova. I love the way Cliff says, yeah, Bossa Nova. So, and incidentally, if you're listening very, very carefully, partway through that first guitar solo from Hank, there's coughing. That wasn't me for a change. That's actually on the track. That is actually on the track. Bossa Nova. So, Cliff, if that's you, mate, then I do have some Cavonia cough sweets in the studio. Other brands of cough sweet are, of course, available. Yeah, 1964 from Cliff and the Shadows, taken from and released in the lead up to the release of the film Wonderful Life. And it's a soundtrack. It became an international hit, reaching number 7 in the UK singles chart, charted in Australia, Ireland, Norway, South Africa, and Sweden. Almost said Swindon there. On its US release, get this, on its US release, and assuming this was to avoid confusion with that absolute classic movie from 1946 with Jimmy Stewart, It's a Wonderful Life. So rather be called Wonderful Life in the States, the movie was given the title Swingers Paradise.
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0: Okay, thanks Tim. Yeah, so get in touch with us. So I'm going to play a track now, and this is for Lel, my lovely friend Michelle, who a friend of almost 40 years, and just a couple of days before this show goes out, or went out, whatever the case may be, she had a milestone birthday, and I think you were on the beach down in Devon, weren't you, Lel? So, yeah. I hope you had a great time. I know you would have. I know you would have had a great time. You have a lot of great times, and hopefully a lot more great times to come. So this is for you.

0: birthday for the 19th, Lel. Happy birthday. Okay, so that was Michelle by the Overlanders. It's a cover version of the Beatles song, obviously, off the Rubber Soul album. That was arranged by Tony Hatch, who we talked about just now with the Pat Clark song. That reached number one in the UK singles chart in January 66, just after, once again, just a few weeks after the song appeared on the Rubber Soul album. And it beat off a rival recording by David and Jonathan, played those a few times. Their version was produced by George Martin. So, yes, all a bit of a Beatles connection there. We're about half an hour into the show. And after this, we're going to come back with one of my very, very, very, very favourite instrumentals.
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ever since I've been doing this show, my mission has been to bring back memories. And that's what the 60s are all about. Memories, musical memories, of course, yeah. That's a memory for me. Time Is Tight, Booker T and the MGs from 69. That was US number 6. A UK number 4. And every time I hear that song, I am transported back to one particular Sunday summer in 1969. My mum and dad and myself, we'd been down to Studland for the day. And on the way home, we'd just driven under, you know, the railway, if you know this part of the world, of course, you know, the railway bridge by Corfe Castle. We'd just driven under there to get back on the road home. And my dad had a Morris Oxford in those days, big black Morris Oxford, and the radio was on, and Alan Freeman was running down that week's top 20 on Radio 2's Pick of the Pops. Used to be on between 5 and 7, I think, and that song was on. I always remember that song being on. I always just still feel the warmth of the car's leather seats. It was a warm day. That's vintage smell of car seat leather, you know what I'm talking about. And that is why it's a favourite. And this particular edition of Feeling Groovy, Holden's Golden Oldies, listeners, that's what it's about. These are all special songs to me for one reason or another. They've got associated with a memory, or maybe they're just a great piece of music. Yeah, and here comes another one. And let me tell you, this was very often played on that radiogram again. Lovely bit of walnut. Yes, the Stones.

0: You know, that guitar intro still to this day makes the hairs on the back of my neck stand up. That's the most famous version of that song, as recorded by the Valentinos, of course, the Womack brothers, Bobby Womack. I played him a few weeks ago. So going back to the Stones version, it was first released as a single in the UK, where it peaked at number one, giving the Stones their first chart topper in 1964. Now, the day after our family moved from Dilton Marsh to Southwick, that was in August 1964, and the Stones played a concert on the steps of Longleat House. Maybe you were there. My two older brothers, they cycled over to see the show. They cycled from Southwick over to Longleat cycled on their bikes, obviously, on your bike. And yes, and I know that they came back with some autographs. They got Jagger's and Charlie Watts and Bill Wyman's. I don't think they got Keith's or the late lamented Brian Jones, but yeah, that's just a great track from the Stones. Absolutely legendary band. And of course, at the time of this show's going, they are actually back in the album charts at number one with, is it Foreign Tongues or something? I don't know, but I've heard a couple of tracks. Yeah, I think they've still got it, just about. So after this, we will be back with another great memory, another great hit from the 60s here on Feeling Groovy, Holden's Golden Oldies, here on Westwatch Radio, WWR.
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0: So if you're a regular listener to me, and I certainly hope you are, I've heard said that before, haven't I? So you know that I've played our next disc at least twice over the last year or so. I think I played it only a few weeks ago. But hey, it's my big show, so I'm going to play. It's my, in the words, to almost paraphrase Leslie Gore, it's my party and I'll play whatever I want to, something like that. Anyway, yes, I'm going to play this. This is just one of the most exciting singles of the decade. This is from 1967. You'll know it as soon as you hear the intro.

0: Oh, who else there but Sly and the Family Stone, Dance to the Music. Yeah, it's the first single by the band to reach the Billboard Top 10. Peaked at number 8, and the first to popularise the band's sound, which would be emulated throughout the black music industry, dubbed psychedelic. I can never quite get that word out. Psychedelic soul. Now, apparently, none of the band really liked the song, but it did exactly what it was supposed to do. It launched the band Sly and the Family Stone into the pop consciousness, and that disc was inducted into the Grammy Hall of Fame in 1998. So after this, I've got two great instrumentals back to back. The first is a chart topper from 1963, and the second is a TV theme from 1969, and that one happens to be Mrs. H's choice for this special edition of Feeling Groovy, Holden's Golden Oldies, here on Westwilts Radio, WWR.
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1: Yeah, so before that, we had two great instrumentals back to back. Diamonds by Jet Harris and Tony Meehan. That was from 63, and it was composed by Jerry Lordan, who also composed Apache for the Shadows. It was first released as a single by Jet and Tony in, as I say, January 63. Became a number one hit. Spent 3 weeks at the top. Now, I didn't know this. I always thought Jet played a six-string bass. More of that later. But no, he detuned the guitar to hit those much lower notes. So must have taken it down an octave. If you're a musical type, you might know what I'm on about. I don't know what I'm on about half the time. Anyway, the recording session, I've mentioned this before because I played that track before. It was the first to feature Jimmy Page, who played rhythm guitar, and also featured John Paul Jones on bass guitar. And the rest is history. Simple as that. And after that, we had the theme from Randall and Hopkirk, open parentheses, deceased, close parentheses. Might have missed a few parentheses on there earlier in the show. Yeah, so that's Mrs. H's Choice, as previously mentioned. And we do occasionally watch that on, I think it's Rewind TV or something like that. But she chose that because she recalls having a little bit of a schoolgirl crush on Marty Hopkirk in that white suit, Kenneth Cope. Yeah, great character. So yeah, that's Mrs. H's Choice this week. So we're moving on. We're about 50 minutes into the show, and there are so many great discs by Sandy Shaw to choose from for this special edition of Feeling Groovy, Holden's Golden Oldies, but I went for this one.

Yeah, thank you, Sandy Shaw there from 1965. That's the second of her three UK number one hit singles. That was, of course, written by Chris Andrews. Now, a writer once described that song as arguably the last big calypso hit to top the British charts. And it's got a bit of a calypso rhythm, but it's just a great, great piece of pop. It is a piece of pop perfection. Yeah, so the song was also recorded in Finnish in the same year by a lady called Marianne Rung, and it was titled Kiva Kiva Rakaus. There we go, great bit of Finnish there. sometimes research just almost finishes me off. No, it doesn't. I absolutely love researching this show. My research team, of course, yeah, well, that's me, as you probably gathered. Yeah, so Marianne Rung, and I'm sure she'll be popping up on our Continental Connection slot in the future. And this edition's a Continental Connection. That'll be along in the second hour. Okay, so let's move on. And, well, another great memory. This is a special show because some of my favourite tracks. And here's another one. This is the great Glen Campbell with Galveston.

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1: Yeah, thank you as always, Dee Dee. Lovely Dee Dee there, formerly of Pans People and Legs and Co. Yeah. Right, so Galveston, Glen Campbell. I love his 60s stuff. I love everything that I'm playing on this special edition of Feeling Groovy Holden's Golden Oldies. That was UK number 14 from 69, got to number 4 on the Billboard Hot 100. Now, the song was perceived by many as being a Vietnam War protest song. And in the original promo video, Campbell was dressed in a kind of military-style outfit. Now, Jimmy Webb, of course, who wrote the song, has always challenged that implication that it was in any way a patriotic song. According to Jimmy Webb, he's quoted as saying the song is about a guy who's caught up in something he doesn't understand and would rather be somewhere else.

And it's Funky Fanfare from Keith Mansfield, signifying that it's about halfway through this edition of Feeling Groovy, Holden's Golden Oldies. And of course, you are listening to West Wilts Radio, WWR, a local community radio station broadcasting to Bradford-on-Avon, Melksham, Trowbridge, the wider West Wilts area, and anywhere you may be, online through your smart speaker or on DAB. And in case you didn't know, my name's Mike Holden. I bring you every Tuesday and Saturday, so Tuesday 12 till 2, Saturday 5 to 7, a selection of great songs and memories and discs, records, whatever you want to say, from that golden decade of pop, the 1960s. So Tuesday 12 till 2, Saturday 5 to 7, just in time for your tea. Get those sandwiches and cakes, a bit of trifle maybe, get it on the table and enjoy the tunes. And you can hear me on Play Again. If you go to Play Again on the West Wilts Radio website, for your listening pleasure at your leisure. And you can find a great selection of our programmes. We've got such a wide range of music and features here on West Wilts Radio, WWR. So, just past the hour mark, we're going to fade you away, Keith. Yeah, thanks very much, Keith Mansfield, of course. Yeah, what an icon. Well, he was an icon because his orchestra appeared on so many discs in the 60s. So, as I say, we're just past that hour mark. So, we've heard the first single I ever bought. We're going to hear my all-time favourite single later on. But, hey, what about my very first trip to the cinema?

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1: Yeah, so we heard the Beatles there, of course. A Hard Day's Night, an opening chord. Brilliant, yeah. I saw the Fab Four's movie debut at the cinema in Trowbridge. I think it was called the Gaumont back in the day during the school holidays in 64. So my mum and I must have taken the bus over from Dilton Marsh, and my gran joined us. So she must have got the bus over from Westbury. Because I know she was there, and she was a tough old bird, yeah, absolutely remarkable woman of Devonian stock. She never suffered fools gladly, my grand, good old Flo Florence. Yeah, Florence Simmons. I wonder what she'd make of her grandson now. Dear, oh dear, oh dear. Okay, so we're into the second hour. Still plenty to get through. Coming up in a moment, our Continental Connection. I've got a piece of what I consider to be pure poetry in popular music. A Rhinestone Reminiscence. Yeah, that's a great one. It's a great guitar sound on that. A couple of tracks back to back. Take a little trip to various parts of the New York area there, and another TV theme, lovely TV theme, and of course we've got a slice of a Northern Soul, a High Waster hit, and a monumental track from one of the great musicals of the 60s, and of course be finishing off with my all-time favourite track. So let's move on with our Continental Connection, Serge Gainsbourg. So light up a Gauloise and let's ask ourselves, qui est in, qui est out?

Yeah, how 60s is that? Well, it's going to be 60s because that's what Feeling Groovy Holden's Golden Oldies is all about, the 1960s. Wow. Key in, key out. Serge Gainsbourg. Written, composed and performed by Lum himself. It was released as a single in early 66 and it was included on an album called Initials Bébé, which I think probably alludes to the fact that he had a thing going with Brigitte Bardot at the time. And looking at the album cover, and there is a track on there called Torrey Canyon. That was, massive oil tanker that capsized off of the Cornish coast back in about 67, I think. What a strange subject for a song. I think I'm going to have to dig that one out for a future Continental Connection. Okay, so that song that we've just heard, it's been described as, quotes, as having a, quote, frenetic tempo, a mod organ, and Shearling guitars. I thought, Shearling guitars, what exactly that is that? So I went online, as you do these days, to a dictionary. And the definition of shearling is a lamb that's been shorn once. How does that work? I really, really don't know. Anyway, so we're moving on. And since I've been bringing you this weekly musical mystery tour onto the airwaves here on West Wilts Radio, WWR, virtually all the tunes that I've played were singles or are singles. However, I've occasionally slipped an album track in, and here's one that I included in one of my very, very early shows. So if you are relaxing whilst listening to this edition, your relaxation factor is about to be increased, because from a 1969 album by Jethro Tull called Stand Up, this is one track. This is so lovely. This is Reasons for Waiting.

0: That's so beautiful. That track is just so, so beautiful. And for my money, and I hope you're listening, Lee Bailey, so quintessentially English. I'm sure if Britain or Vaughan Williams would have been around to hear that, I think they'd have said, that's great, yeah. Apparently one of the first tracks by the band that used orchestration, and those are overdubbed flutes from, of course, the great Ian Anderson. And the way the strings come in toward the end, great track any time of year, but there's something very summery, very, very summery about that track. I absolutely love it.
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0: So getting a little bit philosophical here, and don't know what you think, but could it be said that the lyrics of a song can be considered poetry? I suppose that, yeah, that's the general feeling, is it? But I know that that's the case with our next disc. And do you know what? When I was compiling this playlist, I almost forgot to include this absolute masterpiece from 1967. This is pure poetry.

You know, I think that has to be in my top five singles from the 60s or any decade, really. It's way, way up there. It is just so atmospheric. You can almost feel that the heat of the day. That's, yeah. Miss Bobby Gentry, Ode to Billy Joe, 67 that was, yeah. And the production of the music is it's so atmospheric, as I say. That sort of very gothic sounding orchestra. So I'm rattling on here. But those lyrics, well. I actually crossed the Tallahatchie River on the road between New Orleans and Tupelo about 3 years ago. I got so excited. It was like, wow, Tallahatchie River. Of course, the song then, that was my earworm for the day. Okay, so yeah, let's move on. We've got about 40 minutes to go. And this is a great track. I played this before. I've played all of these before, but hey, this is my 50th show, my anniversary show. I've been doing this for a year. Just my favourite tracks. This is great. Never did anything over here, but a big hit in the States. This, and it's got a great guitar hook. This is Johnny Rivers with Poor Side of Town.

0: it's always a pleasure to bring you a track or a disc that you may not be too familiar with, because it maybe didn't do anything over here. But hey, if you're listening stateside, then online, of course, or through your smart speaker, then you would know that Poor Side of Town by Johnny Rivers. And thanks are due to Lord Anthony of Blackburn for turning me onto that disc, because he played it on his show a few months ago. It's got a great guitar hook. Once again, it didn't do anything on this side of the pond, but it did reach number one on the Billboard Hot 100 in November 66. Johnny Rivers, he was born John Henry Ramistella. So he was one of the first white artists to embrace the blues, the sort of blues rock side of things in the States in the 60s. But that ballad gave him the biggest hit of his career. Nice work by the researchers here. They have discovered that Johnny Rivers also co-wrote the theme for the British TV series Danger Man, because I think it was called Secret Agent in the States. Danger Man over here, of course, starring Patrick McGowan, who, of course, went on to become not a number, but a free man. Yeah, the prisoner.
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0: Yeah, thank you, Tim. So, moving on, here is our Rhinestone Reminiscence for this edition. Here's George Jones.

0: So, what kind of guitar sound you want then? Well, maybe, can you make it sound bubbly? What? So, how do I do that? I know. Why don't I put my amplifier in a bathtub of water? Yeah, that'll do. Oh, that guitar sound. Brilliant. Apparently, it's a six-string bass, and it's played by a gent the name of Kelso Hurston. Sounds to me like a Scottish law firm. Yeah, George Jones. What a great country star he was. Absolute country legend. I'd recorded The Race Is On in June 63. Didn't release it until September 64 on the album I Get Lonely in a Hurry. And I'm looking at that album cover and George is sporting a great Alabama buzz cut. You know, one of those sort of flat tops you could land an aircraft on probably. Yeah, I noticed it's an aircraft carrier, but oh, nonsense, isn't it? The single reached number three on the Billboard country chart, predictably enough. I say, great guitar sound. I love that. Okay, after this, we're visiting the New York area after this short promo. Two back-to-back tracks.
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2: Yeah, so before that, we heard two of my very favourite Italian-American artists. So first up, we went to New Jersey, them Jersey Boys, Frankie Valli and the Four Seasons, Let's Hang On. Yeah, US number 3, UK number 4 from 1965. Just a classic, like most of their, all of their songs are. Cashbox, the good old Cashbox reviews, I love these. Described it as a hard-rocking, fast-moving, rhythmic ode about a lucky fella who is mighty pleased that he's fortunate enough to have met the girl of his dreams. Brilliant. And after that, we went to the Bronx. Jerry Vale, Pretend You Don't See Her. Jerry Vale, born Gennaro Luis Vitaliano, died in 2014, age 83. One of the more underrated Italian-American crooners. But that song, I just love it. I love that so much. And it's featured on the soundtrack of and in the film. Not just on the soundtrack, but actually in the movie Goodfellas. That's my favourite film. You've probably heard me say that before. Jerry Vale appears as himself, as himself, in a nightclub scene. So we've got about just under 25 minutes to go. So earlier we heard the theme from Randall and Hopkirk, Deceased. Here's another TV theme. This is just so lovely.

Oh, that's so lovely, isn't it? White Horses by Jackie. Jackie Lee. So she was just called Jackie for that recording. So the White Horses was a TV series jointly produced in 1965 by German and, at the time, Yugoslavian television. A dubbed version in 1968. That was broadcast by the BBC Essential Tea Time Viewing for many British children. Yes, about a young girl who went to spend the summer on a Lipizzana with the Lipizzana horses, obviously white horses, white Lipizzanas. I don't know. We had, I wonder if any of those were involved in the races on with George Jones earlier on. Dear, oh dear. Okay, so yeah, Jackie Lee. She also had a career as a session singer, providing backing vocals for many artists, for instance, Tom Jones on Green Green Grass of Home and Jimi Hendrix. She actually did the backing vocals on Hey Joe by Jimmy. I played that last week on the Feeling Groovy Holden's Golden Oldies, which is what you've been listening to for the last hour and 40 minutes. So this has been a special edition with many of my favourite tracks. It's on Westwilts Radio, WWR, broadcasting to Bravadon, Avon, Melksham, Trowbridge, the wider Westwilts area, online through your smart speaker or on DAB. And I'm here Tuesday 12 till 2, Saturday 5 to 7, or on Play Again for your listening pleasure at your leisure. Just go onto the Westwilts Radio website and find me. Okay, so moving on, we've got about 20 minutes to go now. Still a few tracks to pack in. Hey, here's our Highways to Hit. This is just a classic. This is I Can't Help Loving You from Paul Anka.

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1: Yeah, so reaching the age of 85 later this month, July, Paul Anka, he's been writing and recording for 70 years. One of his most notable feats was, of course, writing the English lyrics for My Way. So the track that I've just played, we heard in the early days of the show, about two or three shows in, all the hallmarks of a great Northern Soul floor filler. Yeah, so we've got about a quarter of an hour to go. Got to get our act together here now. Yeah, so once again, we have an absolutely classic piece of music. This is from the original soundtrack of a 1961 movie, which retold in a contemporary way basically the story of Romeo and Juliet. I think you know the film I'm on about. So that movie is West Side Story, and from the OST, original soundtrack, with the lead parts sung by George Chakiris as Bernardo and Rita Moreno as Anita. This, of course, is America.

0: sunlight streaming and the natives steaming. 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
1: That music, that piece of music, is just so exciting. I can remember it used to get played very often on Junior Choice. It's just such an exciting piece of music. Oh dear, oh dear. As I say, from the original soundtrack of the 61 movie. Rita Moreno, who played Anita in 61, she also appeared in the 2021 movie version, directed by Steven Spielberg. And the scene where they perform that number in the Spielberg movie is pretty impressive, because it's filmed out in the street. It's really, really something. I've got about 10 minutes to go now. So we're going to we're still in New York, actually, and these are the Shangri-Las.
2: Is she really going out with him?
3: Oh, there she is. Let's ask her.
2: Betty, is that Jimmy's ring you're wearing?
3: Mm-hmm. Gee, it must be great riding with him.
2: Is he picking you up after school today?
3: Mm-mm.
2: By the way, where'd you meet him?

What an absolute classic. Leader of the Pack by the Shangri-Las. What do you mean when you said you'd better go find somebody new? I love that response. So that was banned over in this country at the time because of its death reference, but went on to be a massive hit in the States, and I think on its re-release a couple of times it charted in this part of the world. So you have been listening to me, Mike Holden, feeling groovy, Holden's Golden Oldies, my weekly look back at the 60s, that great decade of pop music. This has been my 50th show, so it's been a bit of an anniversary. It's been about a year since I've been doing this. And on this show, I've brought what I hope to you. I've been a great selection of my personal favourites, and I hope they're some of your personal favourites also. Yeah. So you can hear me Tuesday 12 to 2, Saturday 5 to 7. That's a repeat of the Tuesday show, or on Play Again for your listening pleasure at your leisure. You can hear many of the fine shows on the Play Again website, or the Play Again link on the West Wilts Radio website. 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So it's been my absolute pleasure to, as always, to bring you this selection. I mentioned at the top of the show that I'd be closing with my all-time favourite single, not just from the 60s, but from any decade. That disc is once again from the summer of 1969, and it was actually the UK number one on this very date. I'm recording the show on the 21st of July. 2026, so 57 years ago, this was number one. It is my all-time favourite single, and I'm going to be playing it after we've after we've heard goodbye from Harry Corbett and Sooty and Sweeps there as well. So I'm going to be closing this show with Something in the Air by Thunderclap Newman. It's been an absolute pleasure. Thanks so much for listening. Thanks to the team at WWR for making it possible. But thank you for listening, and I will see you soon.

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1: Andy Burnham set to move into number 10 today, but there are still concerns over exactly what he has planned for Britain. Political expert Dr. Andrew Barclay says he needs to harness the country's good mood.
2: One thing that Andy Burnham does have going for him is that he's much more popular personally, at least if we believe the opinion polls, than Keir Starmer was. People are much more likely to give him the time of day than they would do Keir Starmer. So in that sense, the fact that they've changed the messenger could mean that voters are giving the Labour Party a bit more rope, really.
1: Mr. Burnham will make a speech before announcing the members of his cabinet. Andrew Tate and his brother Tristan are expected to face a US court today, while UK police are seeking their extradition. The pair have denied any wrongdoing. Their lawyers say the UK government wants to bury them in a foreign prison forever. Crews continue to battle a wildfire at Arthur's Seat in Edinburgh. The fire broke out yesterday evening. This morning, there were still six fire engines at the scene. And broadcaster and journalist Edward Stourton has died at the age of 68. For On Radio News Hub, I'm Frankie Hersine.
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Hello and welcome once again to The Country Show with me, Peter Fairhead. Glad you could join me. Hope you're going to stay for 2 hours of the best new and classic country and newer country in this part of the show. Just a little while back, one of the top songs of 2025 there from Jelly Roll and I Am Not Okay. And yeah, we've got some new tunes for you.

Morgan Wallen and 20 Cigarettes. And I hear you thinking, no, that's not a new track. You've been playing that one for ages. And you're absolutely right. One of the things I can sort of fess up here, if you like, is I go away for a long early summer holiday. And the programme you're listening to now was recorded a little while ago. So it means that this week and next week I'm catching up on some new songs which have entered the charts a little while back, if that makes sense to you. But it means that you're hearing something different this week, as well as the songs, which are the great ones of 2025. But we're featuring Ella Langley again, because she's issued an extra track on a deluxe edition of the Dandelion album. And it's gone straight into the Hot Country charts, Billboard, at number 3. So don't know where it's gone from that, so it'll be something different by the time you're listening to this, but it's a great song. And it's Morgan Wallen once again, so he's on repeat too. Ella and Morgan, I Can't Love You Anymore.

And I can promise you something I haven't played before by Ella Langley a little bit later in the show. But for now, Ella Langley, Morgan Wallen, and I Can't Love You Anymore.

So did the fans like the sound of that? I like the sound of that. Went to number one in 2016, and I'm sure you recognise the sound of Rascal Flatts.

Luke Bryan, Country and She Knows It. I wonder what the future's got in store for Dustin. He's sort of struggling sometimes to make the chart. Sorry, Luke Bryan, Country and She Knows It. We're moving on to playing Dustin Lynch now. And our songwriter spotlight turns on to Zach Crowell, who we've introduced before. No relation to Rodney, but a songwriter who also produces. And that includes producing on this song. Zach Crowell, Ashley Gawley and Dustin Lynch take the writing credits on Riding Roads. Number one in 2019.

So many duets around in the charts the last many months, I suppose. Lauren Alaina featuring Chase Matthews on that one, All My Exes. Before that, Dustin Lynch and Riding Roads. And so pleased to see so much success this year for the Shires.

My getaway car, your heart. Lovely, what a thought. Getaway car, that's the Shires, UK country music. And this might have counted once upon a time as UK country music, but it's coming to us all the way from the good old US of A. But on the label, it says Ringo Starr, and he's had an album out for 2026 called Long, Long Road, once again produced by T-Bone Burnett, and featuring some guest stars. This one is the song is Been Too Long, written by T-Bone and Daniel Tashian, singing Ringo Starr, and it also features Molly Tuttle, and I must admit, a new name to me, Sarah Jarosh.

Might have time for another track, but pretty quality. I hope you agree. Long, Long Road is the album, Ringo Starr, and It's Been Too Long. And our toe tapper today is a classic.

song from a while ago, 1993 no less, and comes from an album called Only What I Feel by the lovely Patti Loveless. I love her voice. And Mr. Man in the Moon, written by a great songwriter too, Mike Henderson. But it's been filling dance floors for a long time now, and still does. So why not give it a spin? And why not spin Zach John King from Fayetteville, Georgia? Built a big following on TikTok by 2023, and since then he's been filling the charts. Latest tune, Get to Drinking.

get to drinking, and that's Zach John King. Now, back to Ella Langley and Dandelion. And apart from this new first track, I Can't Love You Anymore, which we played earlier, I'm going to play you the title track of the album, but I'm also going to play you the opening and closing tracks of the original album. And to say it's a little unusual... it's a little unusual. I don't know whether you call it a folk song. I don't know whether you'd call it a children's song. But this is it.

0: you can sing it yourself. Oh, baby, my heart. Just like that.
1: Think that lady's got a sense of humour, don't you? Ella Langley, Froggy Went to Court In, bookending the title track of the album Dandelion, which has also seen its way as a single, if you like, into the Hot Country charts. And after Ella Langley, the songwriting prowess of Zach Crowell once again. He wrote and produced this song. Songwriting credit, Zach Crowell, Ashley Gawley and Chase McGill. And amongst many artists and tracks and albums that he's produced, he's been Grammy nominated 3 times. And the song we're playing, written by that gang, God Gave Me a Girl, number 2 in 2023. This is Russell Dickerson.

from the humour of Ella Langley to the great emotion of Cody Johnson via Russell Dickerson, God Gave Me a Girl, which was from 2023. Okay, I can say that by the time I have next week's programme ready to play you, I'll have been back off holiday and had a chance to catch up on the Billboard charts, the Airplay charts and the Hot Country charts, which will be very much then a reflection of all the big stuff in America, but a reflection of the mood of the summer of 2023, which I hope you're enjoying with me. This is John Morgan, continuing with the contemporary sounds. Follow-up to his first hit, Friends Like That. This is Kid Myself.

Kid Myself, and that's John Morgan, and I was just tripping up in a cable just at the end of that record. So where are we? Yes, we're getting towards the end of the hour, and that means that we've got an hour of great country oldies just around the corner, all the usual bits and bats going to make up that, and we've got one more track before the end of this hour, and that's going to come courtesy of Ringo Starr and his new album Long Long Road, produced by T-Bone Burnett, and this is one of the slower tracks on the album, and it's called Choose Love. But I do like the message in this one.

0: Kind of a 60s hippie vibe on that one, which I love. Ringo Starr and Choose Love from Long, Long Road. Stand by, just around the corner, an hour of great country oldies.
1: We made grease spots out of many good towns and left the cops' heads spinning round and round. They wouldn't chase, they'd run and hide, but me and that Mercury stayed side by side. 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

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But why should I

0: Mercury was a-taking a ride, and we stayed exactly side by side.
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and thanks for joining me for an hour of great country oldies with two at the top from Keith Urban, both taken from the days of his Escape Together live tour with openers for him like Sugarland, Jason Aldean and Taylor Swift. The

Keith Urban, I'm In, from 2010, got to number two in the charts, and a Richard Marx co-composition, Long Hot Summer, number one from 2011.

0: Not a hugely successful single, but everyone in the UK was buying Carlene Carter albums, so hey, great tune. 1993, Unbreakable Heart.
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0: Six decades of country start here.

The unmistakable voice of Marty Robbins. First time that Gordon Lightfoot's name appeared on a record, not as a singer, but as a songwriter. His debut hit, Ribbon of Darkness, though, number one. What a song. And that was 1965 for Marty. And the follow-up to Heaven's Just a Sin Away, that means we've got the Kendalls for you in 1978. Number two this time, It Don't Feel Like Sinning to Me.

Mother and Daughter, the Kendalls, It Don't Feel Like Sinning to Me, in 1978. The gentle sound of Crystal Gale comes to us from 1984, another number two hit, I Don't Want to Lose Your Love.

0: Crystal Gale came to us from 1984. Tim McGraw and Faith Hill, and one of those really beloved love songs. It's Your Love, number one in 1997. That was the country chart. It's in the top 10 here in the pop charts too. Into the new millennium, every time I hear your name means it's time to hear Keith Anderson, back from 2006.
1: Finally got over that song of ours, stopped chasing little red sports cars to check the license plates. Back with

It's there on the writing credits too, every time I hear your name. Number 7 hit in 2006 for Keith Anderson. And making their debut over 10 years ago now. In 2013, we've got Dan and Shay, You and Me.

And so the charts saw the names of Dan Smyers and Shay Mooney. Where it all began. It was where it all began. 19, You and Me, got to number 7 in 2013 for Dan and Shay. And as always, leads us on to our covers. And a cover of a song by the Kendalls, who we heard earlier on in 1978, singing the follow-up to... Were you listening? We'll find out. Stand by for a cover of Heaven's Just a Sin Away.

don't know if that's Herb Pedersen on steel guitar. He certainly sang harmony vocals on some of the tracks, but there was another steely there as well. John Fogerty, who also counted amongst his friends at those sessions that produced the Blue Ridge Rangers Rides Again. The name Bruce Springsteen means anything to you? And Don Henley and Tim Schmidt, if you're fans of the Eagles. Whether they played or sang on that track, I really cannot tell you. The details aren't there for me. I did have the pleasure of interviewing Tammy Wynette, and a beautiful occasion it was too for me, one of the sort of proud moments of my career. And one of the proudest moments of her career, she told me, was the song we're going to hear now, which she had a hit with in 1975. We're going to hear it by two equally big stars, really, Kenny Rogers and Dottie West.

Not only a cover, but a successful one too. Got to number three in 1979 for Kenny Rogers and Dottie West. That was around the time that I started presenting country music professionally as a stand-in on the country show presented by Nigel on Radio Orwell. And that was in East Anglia. In those days, the British country music recordings really didn't stand up next to the Americans. But during the 1980s, the sort of predominance of outlaw country in the UK, things improved greatly. One guy near me was Stu Page, who did phenomenally well with his recordings, I thought, and I was very pleased to play them on UK radio. Another guy from the northeast was John Taylor, who's still going strong in his 60s now. Congratulations, John, if you're listening. If not, pass him on my best wishes if he's someone that you know. But during the 1960s, he was with a band called Cross Country, and they produced a wonderful Vince Gill cover of one of his 1984 hits.

Anyone who's met John Taylor will know what a really nice guy he is. And I was just thinking that I met Vince Gill heard around the time that that was been making waves in Nashville at one of the Wembley festivals in the very early 1980s. And he's just a nice guy too, and I'm sure he still is. That was Turn Me Loose by Cross Country. Time for our debut. And sometimes great careers start and sometimes they start and fizzle. And at the moment, I would say start and fizzle in terms of country music for Nyko Moon, except that he's due at Country to Country 2025. But this was a number one hit on the charts of 2021. This is Good Time. We just

been digging deep. After Nyko Moon, we went all the way back to 1960 and the days when country music would pop into the pop charts in one form or another. That in the cover of the Brooke Brothers, and I think they were brothers. I think it came from Winchester, somewhere like that. Please Help Me, I'm Falling in 1960. That was the year that they had their first hit in the pop charts, but it wasn't in the pop charts of the United Kingdom. It was actually in Italy where they had their first hit. But I went looking around the era and found a couple of other hits that you might like to hear from 1961 next. This is Wanda Jones.

0: couple of little specials. In fact, the Orange Blossom special. Oh, I didn't mean to do that. Sometimes it just turns out that way, doesn't it? 1962 with the Swedish group, I think they were, the Spotniks, and definitely guitar virtuosi. Wanda Jackson's Mean, Mean Man in 1961. And here's the first version of a song which became very popular with a lot of people. Sunday Morning Coming Down. This is Ray Stevens.
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2: Sir Keir Starmer has delivered his final speech as Prime Minister.
3: My work is done. In 6.5 years, I took our party from a historic defeat in 2019, changed it so it was fit to face the country and won a landslide general election victory.
2: There were loud cheers and applause from his guests as he left Number 10 to deliver the speech. Meanwhile, Andy Burnham is becoming Prime Minister. He's promising to give people breathing room against the rising cost of living. More than 2 million people will be subject to a hose pipe ban because of hot weather. South East Water says 2.4 million customers will be affected by temporary restrictions in Sussex, Surrey and Hampshire from Saturday. And the World Cup's come to an end. Spain are football's world champions after a 1-0 victory against Argentina in New York. Meanwhile, Kylian Mbappe claimed his second successive World Cup Golden Boot. That's the latest from Radio News Hub. I'm Tanita Sims.
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1: Hi everyone, and whether you're listening live or on play again, many thanks for joining me. You're very, very welcome. And to 120 minutes, oh, a mixture of fabulous soul sounds, and I really have got some nice tracks coming up today, and some tracks to cool you right down. By the way, if you could hear a sort of buzzing noise, I'm sitting right on top of a fan. It's 34 degrees in the studio this evening. Anyway, as I say, lots of the classic soul sounds and two absolute smashers from Motown to close out the show later on. A little bit more about that in a bit. And started the show there with one of the most celebrated soul and pop anthems from Jackie Wilson, Your Love Keeps Lifting Me Higher and Higher. It's conceived by the Chess in-house writing team for the Dells, and actually their version's quite different. I must dig it out and play it one day. And the vibrancy of Jackie Wilson's version, the energy, might reflect that it was all done in a single take. And you won't be surprised to hear that the backing band on that was the Funk Brothers from the Motown stable.

Show and Tell, Al Wilson, and he was sounding a bit like Johnny Mathis there, wasn't he? And coincidentally, Johnny Mathis had the first version of that track in 1972. It's a bit of a hit for him. But in 1974, what a left-field hit this was for Al Wilson. Just literally came out from nowhere and sold 2 million copies and got to number one on the Billboard Hot 100. Did nothing in the UK. And Al Wilson, of course, is responsible for the most Marmite track of all time, The Snake. Anyway, enough about that for now. And Al Wilson was followed by the Jackson 5, as that one was. Never Can Say Goodbye, written for the Supremes, but never recorded by them. And, you know, there's great versions of this. I really like all of them. Gloria Gaynor, Isaac Hayes, Communards, all quite different. I really, as I say, do enjoy all of them, even though they're quite different, which suggests to me that it's a great bit of writing.

If you're it's a public service announcement. If you're trying to listen, or have been trying to listen on DAB tonight, we're having problems with the transmitter. It's intermittently packing up, probably the heat. So it might be safer this week to just stick to the good old internet. Okay, first we had their Mary Jane Girls in My House from 1985, big crossover hit for them, and in fact their biggest hit, written of course by Rick James, and that one was released on the Gordy label. And then last week I played Keith Heatmon's current release and high in the UK soul charts, which was What You Gonna Do For Me, and I was unaware at that point that Chaka Khan had done the original and co-wrote the original, in fact. But two of our most regular listeners, Barry and Tracy, both got in touch to say it was probably their favourite Chaka Khan track, and I see now that it's the title track from her third album. So many apologies if you're listening, Chaka Khan or your people. Sorry for my ignorance. Moving on with Mavis Staples.

Mavis Staples and Worthy. That was the surprise hit from last year, wasn't it? And truly, truly great track. And I think we can honestly say the 87-year-old lady has certainly got soul still. And she was followed by Willie Henderson, who was a Chicago musician but did a lot of production and arranging in Chicago for the likes of Barbara Acklin and Tyrone Davies and all those guys. And his big solo hit was, of course, The Dance Master. But I quite like that Gangster Boogie bumper, one of the rare tracks that came out on the Playboy record label. But very, very typical of what you'd hear in discos in the early 70s.

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couple of wonderful old Atlantic tracks there. First we had Otis Redding and Carla Thomas, Tramp. Great bit of music, actually. And it's a very funny, very amusing, entertaining storyline. Almost makes it gimmicky. Anyway, I know that's a favourite of the Dembinski family, so hi to Mick, Eddie and Moni. Hope you're all well. And Otis was followed by Wilson Pickett, of course. Time-honoured gem. In fact, there's only 16 Dodds mentioned in that song, apparently. Including the twist, mashed potato, alligator, the pony, the chicken, the jerk, the tango, the watusi, the fly and the hand jive, and others. All right, going off in a totally different direction now. That's your... 1, 2, 3.

we go, a little bit of funk for you there. Started with Manu Dibango and Big Blow, and at the risk of this becoming a bit like family favourites, the aforementioned Barry from Ryslip, I know that's a particularly favourite of his, so I hope you listen and enjoy that one, Barry. And fantastic how Manu Dibango mixes up traditional Cameroony rhythms with disco, and in fact African instrumentation with Western instruments. That was a massive hit in the USA for him, and globally across the dance floors, huge hit, and still hear it a lot today. And Manu was followed by Miami, Kill That Roach, an infectious track from the TK House Band, and prized in the modern hip-hop scene and frequently sampled. And then it was Jimmy James Brown, borrowed a lot there, as he tends to do, or is apt to do. He borrowed a lot from some of his old tracks, in particular his seminal 1970 Funky Drummer there, both with the riffs and some of the lyrics. But nevertheless, it was an R&B number one for him in 1974. And really, some of that sounds not typical James Brown stuff. And, some of the personnel as well. It was David Sanborn and Joe Farrell on the sax on that particular track. But great track. Is one of my favourite James Brown tracks. Okay, changing things a little bit, here's some nice mid-tempo sounding stuff.

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1: So before that advert, we first had Eternal from the very pop commercial end of the soul spectrum, very much like Jackie Graham last week. And it's easy to underestimate Eternal. It's very easy to forget how big they were, formed in 1992, and they were just massive, really. However you classify them, you just can't not their success. They were the first girl group who had a million-selling album on their debut, which was Always and Forever, which went quadruple platinum. And they had 15 UK top 20 singles between 93 and

0: 99, 15 top top UK singles, top 20 singles. That's really quite something. And the girls were followed by the OJs from their golden era of 1976, and they could do no wrong. That was Darling, Darling Baby, of course. And then Gladys, nice track. Make Yours a Happy Home, one of the fans' favourites, and written for them by Curtis Mayfield for the 1974 film Claudine. Okay, slowing things right down now.
1: Like a moth to a flame, burned by the fire, fire, fire, fire, fire. My love is blind, can't you see my desire?
2: That's the way love goes.

That track, brand new, that's the standout track for the night, off the night for me. And I'm delighted that it comes from Wes Welch's very own soul star, Frankie Soul. Brand new, brilliant, brilliant track from last year. And I'm so excited because he's coming in to this show in 2 weeks' time. And really don't miss that. He's such a talented guy. A young guy from Trowbridge who writes his own material. Of course, he's a great singer, multi-instrumentalist, and you'll see he's a really, really engaging young man. So hopefully he's going to be a big star. So Frankie Soul, have a listen to some of his tracks. And before Frankie, it was Lonnie Liston Smith for A Lonely Way to Be. Great track from his 1983 comeback album. That track's so mellow and laid back, it's almost easy listening, isn't it? And we started that little section with Janet Jackson, That's the Way Love Goes. Huge hit. 8 weeks on top of the Billboard Hot 100 charts. And her change of direction there shocked fans and critics alike. But she was right. 3 million seller and Grammy winner. And incidentally, the deep vocal sort of chants and grounds on that are, in fact, her own voice, just electronically manipulated. So not male vocals there. Okay, back to some disco now.

two classy bits of disco, really. Gail Adams first, I'd Only Hear It, and she had a couple of successful albums and a string of disco single hits throughout the 80s, actually, right throughout the 80s. Very successful she was. And she was followed by Gene Chandler, Get Down, an enduring favourite of dance floor fans, and The Million Seller in 74. So well done to the Duke of Earl. So I said I'd say something more about the tracks I'm playing at the end of the show. So it's two Motown tracks, and from one artist. And during the week, I was just idly trying to play off the Temptations against the Four Tops and come up with who was the best and why, I guess. So see if you can guess who I came up with and what the tracks were. There's a little bit of Daptone in the meantime.

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So Big Wheel was from Sawn and Star, my current discoveries, my latest faves. And sadly, I've discovered that they've made no releases after their 2015 album. It's a real shame. And similarly, Strut were next, said you didn't love him. And their album, Time Moves On, is one of my absolute favourites. It's a great album. New Jersey 8-piece they were, and sort of disco funk masterpiece that album is, really. Although it's got some nice laid back tracks like that. It's got a couple of instrumental versions on it and some ballads, but really, really worth looking out. Strut, Time Moves On. And sadly, they disappeared without trace after one album. I mean, literally without chase. No one knows what happened to any of the members. Real shame. Okay, moving on with Astell.

starts that section off with the Estelles and We Gotta Let Go. I played that last year when it was first out. I really love the track. They're a French duo, sort of electronic jazz, cool funk, lovely sound, and I think some of the jazz piano there gives away their roots. Great, great track. And then a guilty pleasure of mine, Cool Notes in Your Car. Great seven-piece from South London who did a little bit of Lover's Rock with Cool Disco. And they were very big at their string of hits, didn't they? The end of the 70s, early 80s, and they're back again, doing it all again right now these days with some of the original band members. And then it was one of the most iconic disco tracks of them all. Haven't played it in a while. The wonderful Cheryl Lynn and To Be Real.

First you heard Kool & Gang, instantly recognisable, instantly familiar. Hollywood swinging, massive crossover, Rick West on vocals, and followed by People's Choice. Here we go again. Unusual band, because they did sort of Philly funk. Remains very, very danceable today, that track. So many thanks for joining me, folks, and I really do hope you enjoyed the tracks, the music tonight, and you'll join me again next week for more of the similar. Very pleased to report that having a number of extra fans in the studio and having broken the mortal sin and kept all the windows open during the broadcast, I've managed to reduce the temperature from 34 degrees at the start of the show to 33 degrees now. So even the cool funk couldn't compete with the weather. So I said I was comparing the Four Tops and Temptations for no reason this week, just idle curiosity, I suppose. And the Temps had slightly more hits and probably arguably slightly more variety. They had various styles, didn't they? And they went into the psychedelic soul and all that kind of stuff. And they had more dance moves. In fact, the Four Tops didn't really have dance moves. But the Four Tops had Levi Stubbs, and whilst the Temptations had 27 members, the Four Tops went 43 years without a change. So I'm going to finish off with two of their most familiar tracks, I Can't Help Myself, which started it all off for them and really changed the course of history for them and Motown, really. And then one of their tracks most associated with them, Real Powered Ballad. But just to let you know, I'm working on a couple of special shows. I'm working on a Motown special with a little bit of difference, and also a One Hit Wonders show. So if you want to contribute to any of those, or you've got some ideas, just let me know. It's studio@westwiltsradio.com. Okay, here we go with the fantastic Four Tops, I Can't Help Myself, and Bernadette. Enjoy, and I hope to have your company next week.

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1: Andy Burnham says this is a moment for reflection and new resolution as he addressed the nation for the first time as Prime Minister.
2: And they don't have the ability to turn things around. And that's why we will change politics, to make it more collaborative, more about problem solving than point scoring. And we will take power out of here and carry it into every postcode in the land.
1: He says he will set out a 10-year plan later this year and measures to help with the cost of living and give people breathing space tomorrow. Firefighters could remain at the scene of a fire on Arthur's Seat in Edinburgh for a couple of days. It broke out yesterday evening and crews were on the scene this morning. And the first international competitors have arrived.

0: This is an aging rocker, Henry Marsh, with an O-level in kennel hygiene. And you're listening to Westworlds Radio. 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

Hello and welcome to Add Some Music on West Wilts Radio. I'm Darcy Oswin and this week is dedicated to David Bowie. With such a diverse career, I was spoiled for choice this week coming up for tracks to play for you. We started off with I'll Take You There from the album The Next Day, which has to be one of my favourite Bowie albums, and Happy by the Rolling Stones. Now, the Rolling Stones played a large part in Bowie's development as an artist. Earlier songs reflected on the Beatles and Stones as old news, but the friendship between Mick Jagger and Bowie changed his perception of their music. He was very competitive, but always open to learning new skills from Jagger and working with him. Even the way Bowie styled himself, the moves he'd try out on stage, some of them were taken from Jagger, and David would simply say, "Yeah, that was one of yours." He'd even look at the clothes labels Mick Jagger would wear when he came up to hug him. You know, like little things like that that you can use to inspire your own self-expression. Bowie seemed to always look for things like that, ways to change genres or his image and grow. And with him, it felt so seamless. Coming up for you now are two more tracks, a bit of 70s Bowie and a track by his biggest fan.

This is Add Some Music on Westworlds Radio, and that was All the Madman, David Bowie, and Films by Gary Newman. Well, Newman and Bowie actually had a feud. I don't know if you guys know this. It was one-sided, yeah, but it was still super dramatic and honestly kind of disappointing because they're such great artists, and it's a shame they didn't get along. Newman was coming into his own with his music and his use of synths, with David Bowie as one of his inspirations. But Bowie, still wanting to feel certain of his place in the music industry, essentially thought Gary Newman was an imitation, someone beneath him. So when asked to appear on a show together, Bowie had requested for Newman to be taken off the program, which is something that really hurt him. Looking back on the situation, even though Newman really looked up to Bowie as an artist, he could understand that it wasn't an attack solely on him, but more on the up-and-coming artist of the time. Luckily, the disagreements ended up settling, and Bowie went on to praise Gary Newman's contributions to music. Love a happy ending. Save Your Machine and Conversation Piece up next.

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1: Conversation Piece and Save Your Machine, two great tracks by David Bowie. Now, we couldn't have an episode about David Bowie without talking about Lou Reed. At their best, the two were each other's biggest supporters, with Bowie praising Lou Reed's collaboration with Metallica, Lulu, and Lou being thrilled to have Bowie as a producer on Transformer. Although the two of them had fallen out and argued with each other, their admiration for each other helped them to produce stronger music. Satellite of Love and All Tomorrow's Parties, Lou Reed and the Velvet Underground, coming up for you now.

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3: A bit of Lou Reed and the Velvet Underground for you there. Now, it's no surprise that David Bowie has inspired countless amounts of artists. The Flaming Lips once played a 40-minute tribute set to David Bowie out in Colorado, featuring Space Oddity and Life on Mars, just to name a few songs. Of Montreal's Kevin Barnes, often talks of his love for glam rock and Bowie's work. Lucio Corsi, one of my favourites, grew up on Bowie's music, and it has influenced his style significantly. The Brian Jonestown Massacre has a song part titled David Bowie, I Love You, on an album filled with really great psychedelic rock. Art, fashion, film, culture, Bowie is everywhere. He's been an idol for so many people in creative industries, and to me, it feels astonishing for one person to have that much of an effect on the world. And I'm sure we'll never find someone who comes close to him. Here are some tracks inspired by artists inspired by David Bowie.

feeling yourself disintegrate, flaming lips, You've Got a Gift of Montreal, and Who by the Brian Jonestown Massacre. We're not short of inspired artists this week. I was spoiled for choice, really. Arcade Fire is one of those artists, and trust me, this track of theirs coming up has quite a story behind it. Arcade Fire's song Reflector was nearly stolen by David Bowie. He was recording the next day, the album, in the same studio as the band when they were recording their fourth album, Reflector. He told them if they didn't hurry up and mix their title track, he'd try to steal it. So the band was more than happy to feature David's vocals on their song, and its music video actually went on to win Best Art Direction at the MTV Music Video Awards in 2014. I'll be playing that track for you just after one last Bowie song, Right, from the album Young Americans. Next week's artist is Joan Jett. I'll be playing some great songs from across her career and learning about the artists that took inspiration from her. I'm Darcy Osborne. 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
1: Andy Burnham says his first instruction to his government as Prime Minister will be to end rough sleeping in our country. Just hours before formally becoming the UK's new leader, he visited homelessness charity The Passage in Victoria, London. In his first speech, he says he'll set out a 10-year plan later this year and measures to help with the cost of living and giving people breathing space tomorrow.
2: So that they can do more, and in doing more, build a new economy where we put life's essentials back under stronger public control to make them affordable to you again.
1: An inquest will be opened into the death of Anne Widdecombe tomorrow. The former MP was found dead at her home in Dartmoor, Devon on July 9th, having suffered serious injuries. And Sir Christopher Nolan set a new record for himself with the new film The Odyssey, becoming his biggest box office debut. It took $264 million in its opening weekend. That's the latest from Radio News Hub. I'm Tanita Sims.
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Hey, have you heard the news? Not the bad news, the good news. The good news is Happy Hour is coming to West Wilts Radio. Has someone you know passed their driving test, got married, had a big birthday, or even just your toddler eating a new vegetable? 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
1: Andy Burnham's been outlining his vision for Britain.
2: Later this year, I will bring forward a new plan for Britain, a 10-year plan, laying out a path from where we are now to where I believe we all want Britain to be.
1: The new Prime Minister has pledged immediate help for the cost of living crisis and says he will begin work on bringing an end to rough sleeping. In the past hour, he's had his first call with the US President Donald Trump. Meanwhile, in his outgoing speech, Sir Keir Starmer wished Andy Burnham well and said he would give the new PM his full support. He reflected on his record as Labour leader, praising the greatness of Britain and thanking his wife and family. Next, there could be more price rises at the pump as oil hits north of $90 a barrel for the first time in 6 weeks. More than 2 million people would be subjected to a hosepipe ban because of the hot weather, and the former England manager Kevin Keegan has died. That's the latest from Radio News Hub. I'm David Hall.
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7: Hello, this is Lee Saunders here on West Wilts Radio. This is Join the Dots. The episode I promised last week, the sequel to the Trowbridge Village Pump Folk Festival episode I did this time last year. I am delaying it a week. That is because I want my dad to be able to listen to it live, because it's kind of for him in a way, because he really liked the first one.

So it's there's a limit on it, if you like. It's not going to be just pure random stuff. From my perspective, anyway, I mean, it's very hard to resist us playing all of today's episode being REM, because I've been in one of my REM moods in the last few days. I will play them, but I don't know which one should I play. That'll be later, anyway. I'll pick a long one, so they still take up a bit of the episode. But no, I'm going to start with a song from the 1993 album Giant Steps by the Boo Radleys. Picking this one because it sort of fits the weather. It's got lovely watery dub-wise bass lines and distorted guitars like Scorching Hot Pavements. This is Upon Ninth and Fairchild by the Boo Radleys.

That is Taboo Radleys with Upon Ninth and Fairchild. I'm going to do a song now from Scurity Politi. Even though this song is named for Jacques Derrida, or as he pronounces it, Jacques Derrida, because he hadn't met the man yet. Even though it's a song about post-structuralism and deconstruction, it's really one of the most fun songs to sing, especially the bit about the rap at the end, if you like. So from one of the great 80s album songs to remember, this is the amazing Jacques Derrida, Scurity Politi.

0: apparently working on their first album in 20 years. That is Green Gartside with Squitty Politti with Jaderida, or Jaderida if you like. Now, a bit of an exclusive for me and for you. Pete Cole has, as a little surprise, he's arranged to give me a little jingle for my Join the Dots here. And I've not heard it yet. So I'm going to play it now. We're both going to hear it at the same time for the first time. So this is my this is a new jingle I can use. Here we go.
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0: I like that. Yeah, I'll use that again for sure. So yeah, that, well, as the jingle man says, this is a, well, not a jingle, as a promo man says, this is Join the Dots. What should I play now? Well, because I'm sort of limiting it to songs playing recently, in like the last few days, or whatever. I'm going to go for Passengers. They only did one album. This is the side project of Brian Eno and U2 from 1995. The song I'm going for is the best one, Your Blue Room. Probably my favourite anyway. A lot of people say Bono sort of sings this in his depressed Bowie voice that he used at the time, but not entirely. To me, it's more like Lou Reed. It's one of the Lou Reedy kind of songs, things they did. And he has a low vocal register for most of it, but then he does the chorus in the falsetto, the fat lady voice, as he used to call it, which he used a lot in the early to mid-90s and seemingly never again. Anyway, beautiful song. This is Your Blue Room by Passengers. Brian Eno in U2.

There you go, it's Passengers. Brian Eno and U2 with the Velvet Underground-esque Your Blue Room from 1995. Now, I'm going to play Ivor Cutler, his track, Beautiful Cosmos. I play quite a lot because it's possibly the most beautiful 2 minutes of music ever put to tape. But I'm going to go for something more playful from his first album for Virgin, Dandruff, from 1974. This is I Believe in Bugs.

If you come round to my restaurant at 4:30, you can see the little buggies walking round on the floor singing, I believe in bugs. I truly believe in bugs. See their happy faces as they swagger along, shaking at their tonsils as they belt out their song singing, I believe in bugs. I truly believe in bugs. When you squat down at the seaside for a snack on the beach, you can hear the buggies chortle as they jump out of reach. I believe in bugs. I truly believe in bugs. Lying in the silken ground one day, I shall sense the buggies wriggle as they eat me.

0: There we go, a little vignette from Ivor Cutler. That is I Believe in Bugs. And I'll have some more songs coming up just shortly. Let's play that ident again, shall we? Let's do that.
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0: On ILX at the minute, there was a poll for Metal Box, the Pill album, of course, as to what people's favourite song is. It's actually been done twice before, but it's the third time doing it. And I don't know. I voted for Radio 4, the instrumental, but the song I'm going to play is actually The Suit. I was thinking of it earlier because when I played it upon Ninth and Fairchild, that's where you got a very dubby bass line. Well, so does this. In fact, there's not much else to it. But Jar Wobble doing his thing. The Suit from one of the most acclaimed albums of its time, Metal Box.

I expect the poll will be won by Memories or Swan Lake or Pop Tones or Socialist or, yeah. But that was The Soup from disc three of the Metal Box, Canned Metal Box, by Public Image Limited. Now, I'm going to keep it post-punk, but skip forward about half a decade to The Low Yo-Yo, as formed from the ashes of Family Fodder. This is China Blue from Extra Weapons.

That is that's for Low Yo-Yo with China Blue. Right, I'm going to play Thin Lizzy now, and the reason I'm going to play Thin Lizzy is because I always tend to play Thin Lizzy when I do episodes like this. I always seem to have, like, whenever I do an episode like this, it's always when I'm having just listened to them for some reason. I don't know why. I'm going to go for Killer on the Loose, which was the first single from Chinatown from 1980. So Chinatown, the song, which is my favourite of their singles, reminds me of, like, mid-80s Killing Joke. This one reminds me of early 80s Killing Joke with this sort of dance beat and, well, you'll figure it out. See if you agree with me. This is Killer on Loose, controversial single at the time, but now a bit of a classic.

0: There you go. That is Thin Lizzy, Killer on the Loose from 1980s Chinatown, as I say. The one was Mrs. Snowy White as guitarist. Now I'm going to play a few small songs coming up pretty much just after this.
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0: I'm now going to play 70s art rock troubadour David Essex, and there's no irony in that. Those his albums he did with Jeff Wayne are pretty far out for their time. Indeed, some of the stuff he did after the collaboration ended. But this is from his second album, just called David Essex. It's actually the track just after Gonna Make You a Star, and it sounds a little bit like Brian Eno on his first couple of albums, thematically more like Throbbing Gristle or something, you know, something kind of industrial. So this is The Eerie Window by David Essex.

There you go, right. It's David Essex with Window. It's a very sort of dark cabaret kind of song. How about that REM one I sort of said at the start then? I'm going for their longest song on a studio album because as the band I've sort of played the most in the last few days, I want to make them feel the most time. This is Leave from New Adventures in Hi-Fi. Known, of course, this song for its sort of police siren guitar, an unusual texture on an REM song. Here we go. This is REM.

0: There you go. That was REM with Leave from 1996's New Adventures in Hi-Fi.
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0: Okay, next. Well, I've got, how many songs have I got left? I've got three, I think. I'll have to work this one out. The song I'm going to play, this was by the Australian band Mental As Anything. This is The Nips Are Getting Bigger. It's a song about drinking. The term there is, it's the Australian term for like a single spirit, I think. And this was the biggest Australian hit in Australia of 1979. Sounds a lot like Elvis Costello.

There you go. That is Mental as Anything with the Australian Drinking Anthem. Lips are getting bigger. I'm now going to play two more songs. One is Music by Madonna, and then I'll finish with some Prefab Sprout.

Peter's here now, so just keep listening to Westworks Radio. But I've been Lee Saunders. I will leave you with the demo of Prefab Sprout with All the World Loves Lovers, a song in the middle of Jordan the Comeback from 1990.

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1: Out with the old.
2: I'm about to close the book on my time as Prime Minister. My work is done.
1: And in with the new.
3: I have accepted His Majesty the King's invitation to form a government.
1: Andy Burnham's finally become the new Prime Minister. On the steps of Downing Street, he says his appointment is a circuit breaker for Britain and politics needs to be different.
3: I am acutely conscious that I am the sixth person in the last 10 years to walk up this street, the seventh Prime Minister since 2016, making this a moment for reflection and new resolution.
1: The new PM is now putting together his new team. Rachel Reeves is out as Chancellor. David Lammy has lost his job as Deputy Prime Minister and Justice Secretary. And Business Secretary Peter Kyle has also gone. That's the latest from Radio News Hub. I'm David Hall.
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Hi, good evening. This is Pete Cole. Welcome to The Music Machine on West Wilts Radio. Got some cracking tracks for you, a few new tracks, and a big change. Kitchen Clubbing is taking a rest for a while, and it's been replaced with the Rock Block, so expect some heavy metal a bit later on after 6 o'clock. So making a bit of a change there. Carrying on for now with a bit more of the Peppers.

Beyonce with a new single there. That's Morning Dew, commonly known as the Donk Song, though. Don't know why. It might be something to do with the Donkey Donk bits going on in there. So this is Pete. This is Westworks Radio. This is The Music Machine. So several new songs to play today, plus the usual stuff across the decades. Got a long song for you, a cover song, the new rock block coming up for you as well. So lots of things for you to listen to. So please stay and enjoy the show. Coming up now, this is Mr. Chris de Burgh, and this is High on Emotion.

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2: So, this is West Wilts Radio and a Music Machine on a Monday. Will be repeated some point in the future. Coming up next, Rolling Stones have got a new album out called Foreign Tongues. And from it, this is the first single, and this is called Mr. Charm. So another new song.

0: Rolling Stones' new single, Mr. Charm, from their new album, Foreign Tongues. So, sounds like they're reasonably on form for that one, you know. Sounds like that could be the best thing they've done for a little while. So, we will see. Coming up now.
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0: So, it is indeed time for that. So, what's going on with the travel? So, lots of things really going on. Everywhere, unfortunately. Middle of Bradford is really quite busy, so in both directions, so there could be some queues there. Middle of Trowbridge is looking pretty bad. Out at Beckington and turning to Wolverton on the A36, there's quite a lot of queuing traffic there as well. Yarnbrook, from both directions, and then heading up the A350 is bad right the way to West Ashton, and then more queues again at Semington. And it goes on up the A50 past Melksham as well. Middle of Melksham and town centre at Melksham, not too bad. Middle of Westbury, few queues on Haynes Road, but otherwise okay. So, lots going on with the travel. I will keep you updated with that later on. In the meantime, having played the new Rolling Stones single, here comes the cover song by the Brothers Osborne, and it's only rock and roll. Enjoy this.
2: Anybody got any whiskey?

Just It's Only Rock and Roll. And that's a cover by the Brothers Osborne. A little bit country, a little bit bluesy, a bit different, but it's not a bad version. So quite enjoyed playing that one. So coming up now here on West Wales Radio, time for the Thompson Twins. And I'm looking forward to seeing Tom Bailey in action at next this coming weekend. So we're seeing him live on stage. So this is Hold Me Now, Thompson Twins.

Thompson Twins, and that is Hold Me Now. And this is West Wilts Radio. A bit of an update on news for coming up for the weekend. So there's two big live events in our West Wilts area happening at the weekend. On Saturday the 25th, you've got the Wiltshire Throwback Festival, WTF. And that's got So Solid Crew, I believe, headlining that one. That's on the Saturday in Melksham in the football club. So you've got that on Saturday. If that's not your thing, then Trowbridge Festival is being held on the Greenfield site between North Bradley and Southwick, and that's run by the Village Pump, and that's a big folk festival and other bits of music, world music and all sorts of stuff going on there. And that's on the Friday evening, and then on the Saturday and the Sunday. They've got some great bands there. More importantly, West Wilts Radio will be doing outside broadcast live from there between midday and 1 o'clock. So if you do come along to Trowbridge Festival, look us up, look for our green gazebo on our West Wilts Radio logo, and come and say hello. We will be there in some numbers. I won't be there, unfortunately, but there'll be lots of other people from the studio and from the radio station that will be there. So that should be a good day out. So the weather's still looking all right, by the way. So coming up now, new song from Bryan Adams. This is called 51st State.

0: Brian Adams for you there, and that was 51st State. That's his new single. He's for a change. He can be quite political at times. He normally keeps his coat off, but he's taken his coat off and let loose on that one. Pretty anti-Mr. Trump, by the sounds of it. So Canadian Brian Adams for you there, his new single, 51st State. So coming up now, it's time for this.
1: 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This song is a long one. Enjoy.
0: It is a long one. So coming up now, this is 12 minutes long. But it's wonderful. This is Telegraph Road live. This is Dire Straits.

Telegraph Road, that's Dire Straits for you there. That was the long song, in case you hadn't guessed. So I have a good version, though. So I'm trying to play quite a lot of live tracks from time to time. So I'm going to come up with another live track straight after this. So this is The Specials and Gangsters, Live from the Cathedral, which is their 40th anniversary concert that's just been released about 2 weeks ago. So you'll obviously know this. This is Gangsters by The Specials, live.

0: specials for you there, and that's Gangsters. That was live from the Cathedral, which was really their last big concert they did, back 2019, something like that. And it was live on the telly a couple of weeks ago when the album came out, been cleaned up and sorted out, so it sounds pretty good. So, coming up next, we have this.
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0: Indeed we do, and we seem to be having a little bit of interference on the channel that I'm playing out for the travel news, so I'll see if I can fix that. So, yeah, travel. So Bradford is still looking pretty busy, so not looking great still for Bradford-on-Avon. Yarnbrook is looking a lot better, but West Ashton is not, Semington is not. Melksham, A350 around Melksham, that's looking a lot better. Middle of Melksham is still fine. Westbury is a lot better than it was, so that's quite good. And coming out at Road onto the A36, that's pretty good as well. So just Bradford-on-Avon and the West Ashton area, a little bit around North Bradley and Semington, that's all still pretty full and pretty bad. I'll give you another update in another half an hour or so on that one. So I was talking earlier about obviously seeing Tom Bailey. That's because I'm heading off to go and see Orchestral Manoeuvres in the Dark. He's supporting them, as are Peter Hook and the Lights. That should be a really good live show. Looking forward to that. It does mean I'm missing the Trowbridge Festival, though, so that could have been organised better. But that's the way it is. But just in case you wondered where it is, this is where I'm actually going to see OMD.

0: Jazz and Dave for you there. Thought I'd play that one. You've now got that as an earworm, of course, so bad luck. So coming up now, Kitchen Clubbing is having a rest. It's now time for this.
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0: So coming up now, tracks from Iron Maiden, AC/DC, Pearl Jam. Enjoy these.

Iron Maiden, Fear of the Dark on the new Rock Block on the Music Machine with Westfields Radio. Coming up next, AC/DC.

And that is Pearl Jam and Alive. That's the end of the Rock Block for you tonight. Hope you've enjoyed that. If there's anything you would like to hear on the Rock Block, then just email studio@westfieldsradio.com and I will find that, and then I will see what I can do to add it to the collection that I'm building up to play over the next couple of months or so. It's been quite good fun going through playing some old heavy metal that I'd forgotten about and building up a collection of tracks that I'm going to hopefully bring you over the next few months. So that should be good. Right, final look at the travel. So yeah, it's the travel. It's a lot better out there now. Bradford-on-Avon, quiet and right down. Middle of Trowbridge, quiet and right down. Yarnbrook is looking good. In fact, all the old A350 right the way up. It's looking fairly good. Just a few delays at traffic lights and stuff, but nothing serious. And that's right the way up through past Melksham. Centre of Westbury is looking good. Melksham town centre is looking good. Everywhere's looking fairly solid now. So road into the A36, that's all cleared. So hopefully that's about it for the travel, so we won't be doing that anymore. We'll be bringing you the weather in the not-too-distant future. First, though, the Jam.

That's the Jam, and that's A Tone Called Malice here on West Wilts Radio. Coming up now, track from The Last Dinner Party, not a band I play very often, from the album From the Pyre. This is Knocking at the Sky.

Last Dinner Party for you there, Knocking at the Sky, from the new album from the Pious. Another new song for you on Westworlds Radio on the Music Machine tonight. Lots of new songs, because this is a new song as well. This is from U2, and this is called Street of Dreams. Enjoy this on the Music Machine.

You Two, Street of Dreams, that's their new single. Not sure about that one, to be absolutely honest. It's a bit mundane for You Two. I think they've done better stuff in the past, but time will tell. See what that's like. Going to have a final look now at the weather for you. The weather. It's not bad, really. Mixture of sunshine and clouds. No real sign of any rain, unfortunately, through the week until Friday. Looking around about 25, 26 centigrade most days. Little bit cooler Saturday and Sunday, 24. Looks like there could be rain showers overnight, Saturday night into Sunday morning at the moment, according to the forecast. But that could obviously move and change a little bit as we get nearer to the weekend. So overall, not bad. Certainly the next few days, going to be about 25, 26, maybe 27. Sunshine at times, few clouds in the sky. So really quite pleasant, more normal British summer weather, really, for you. So just in case you were looking for the summer, from the album Auberge, this is Chris Rea.

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1: So this is West Wilts Radio. This is the Music Machine with Pete. So you just heard Mr. Chris Rea there from Auberge. Coming up now, another new song. This is Bonobo, and this is Fire on the Water.

Bonobo there for you, and that was their new song. And better stop that, haven't I? That was Me and You from Fire on the Water. That was their new single. Coming up now, going back, bit of old soul and some classic, couple of classics for you. And before there'll be another new song. So coming up now, this is Mr. Oliver Cheaton, and this is Get Down Saturday Night.

That's the Tramps, and that's Hold Back the Night. Good bit of Northern Soul track, that, really. So I hope you enjoyed that. Coming up now, yet another new song. And in fact, this is, well, it's not that new. It's been out a while. But it's been number one for weeks and weeks and weeks and weeks. But finally found a clean version, fingers crossed, I hope, probably on the fader, just in case. This is Rain Me In, Sam Fender featuring Olivia Dean.

Sam Fender with Olivia Dean there, and that's Rain Me In. And that's the clean version. There's rude words in the original version. Coming up next, this is Kiss by Prince.

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1: Prince, and that's his version of Kiss. He wrote that, of course. That's from the album Parade, the motion picture Parade. Coming up now, this is Mark Morrison. This is Return of the Mac.

Mark Morrison and Return of the Mac, great song. So just about time to play two more tracks for you. This has been Pete Cole on Westworlds Radio on the Music Machine. Hope you enjoyed the tracks. Several new tracks that have been released recently on tonight's show. And, of course, the Rock Block for you there. So coming up now, hopefully things have calmed down a bit, but it has been a bit madness this summer. So first off, Calling the Gang, Summer Madness. And hopefully a little bit of time to play something by Kirsty MacColl. Thanks very much for listening, and I'll be back next week. Back on Wednesday for 70s Music Machine.

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1: Out with the old.
2: I'm about to close the book on my time as Prime Minister. My work is done.
1: And in with the new.
3: I have accepted His Majesty the King's invitation to form a government.
1: Andy Burnham's finally become the new Prime Minister. On the steps of Downing Street, he says his appointment is a circuit breaker for Britain and politics needs to be different.
3: I am acutely conscious that I am the sixth person in the last 10 years to walk up this street, the seventh Prime Minister since 2016. Making this a moment for reflection and new resolution.
1: Mr. Burnham is now reshuffling his cabinet in a shock move. The first big announcement from Number 10 is John Healey has been announced as the new Chancellor. He'll replace Rachel Reeves, who confirmed she was stepping down earlier. That's the latest from Radio News Hub. I'm David Hall.
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Hello and welcome to Progtastic, the prog rock show on West Wilts Radio with me, Mike. That was one of the all-time classic progressive rock riffs, Master Builder by Gong, from the U album released in 1974. It's the third in the Radio Gnome Invisible trilogy. There's also a version by Steve Hillage, who was in Gong at the time. He released his in 1978 on the solo album Green. There it's called The Glorious Om Riff, which is also well worth checking out, as is the whole album. Master Builder is one of the few David Allen era songs that get a regular airing when Gong play live. One of my favourite live bands, and I'll be looking forward to seeing them at a New Day festival in Faversham in August. Expect a full report on proceedings from that in an upcoming show. Right, on the show tonight we've got new releases from Asia, Jane Getter Premonition and my new band Believe, some guitar skills from Joe Satriani, Captain Beefheart, a truly sublime bit of Zappa, jazz fusion from Alphonse Mouzon, and we finish with some psychedelic prog from Norwegian band Popol Vuh. First up, and Steve Hackett has teamed up with Marillion's Stephen Rothery, and they're finally ready to share the fruits of their decade-long collaboration with the album The Roaring Waves, due for release next month. Here's a teaser, this is The Black Sea.

Well, Asia have got a new one out with original member Jeff Downes on keys and new boys Virgil Donati, Harry Whitley, and with John Mitchell, he of Frost, It Bites and Fisher's Touring Band and many others, taking guitar duties and absolutely nailing the classic Asia sound. It's all a bit too AOR for me, if I'm honest, but I'm guessing some of my regular listeners will like that quite a bit. Now for a real treat, New York band Jane Getter Premonition have a new album out called Transmogrify. The band features longtime Stephen Wilson band member Adam Holzman. This is the track Still Dreaming.

While we're on the subject of New York, that was Joe Satriani and Circles from the hugely influential Surfing with the Alien album. I was in a record store in New York with a mate when we first heard that playing. It was one of those times when you hear something and it instantly blows you away. Record shops used to be the place to discover new artists like that. Does anyone remember those listening booths they used to have? Anyway, we snapped up a copy and spent the next week or so playing it to death. Circles was always a favourite, the way it kicks in halfway through the track. Now time for something a bit more out there. Captain Beefheart and Her Eyes Are a Blue Million Miles from the Clear Spot album from 1972.

from the ridiculous to the sublime. I think Frank would have approved. That was Egyptian Strut from the Sleep Dirt album, though it was originally earmarked for the 4LP lather box set that Warner Brothers refused to release. Instead, they repackaged it into four separate albums. Egyptian Strut ended up on the Sleep Dirt album and eventually released in 1979. But it was recorded in 1974 with such Zappa luminaries as Ruth Underwood on marimba, Bruce Fowler on trombone, George Duke on keys, and Chester Thompson on drums. Imagine having a song like that in your back catalogue and not being able to release it for 5 years. If you're new to Zappa, you could do a lot worse than picking up a copy of Lather, as it covers all his many styles from avant-garde to jazz fusion, blowout jams, semi-orchestral pieces, and, of course, the comedy songs. Now for something really contemporary. Black MIDI vocalist and bass player Cameron Picton formed his own new project, My New Band Believe, in or around 2025. And this is from the debut self-titled album that came out earlier in the year. This is the excellent In the Blink of an Eye.

Well, if you need cheering up, you could do a lot worse. That was the irresistible sound of jazz fusion drumming legend Alphonse Mouzon and Happiness is Loving You from 1975's Mind Transplant. That's the album, that is, not the operation. It featured the twin talents of Tommy Bolin and Lee Ritner, so no wonder it sounds so good. Time for the Rats.

The Boomtown Rats and When the Night Comes from arguably their best album, The Fine Art of Surfacing, released in 1979. Well, that's all I've got for you this week. I'm going to sign off with a classic bit of progressive psychedelia from Norwegian band Popol Vuh. They took their name from a Mayan manuscript containing the mythology of the K'iche people from Guatemala. And thus we come full circle from Gong at the start of the show, whose album featured a Mayan temple. Was that a clever device on my part or just luck? I'll let you decide. Anyway, unfortunately, at the same time as Popol Vuh started, there was a German band also called Popol Vuh, so they changed their name to Popol Ace to avoid confusion. This is taken from their first self-titled album, released in 1972. The closer, this is Popol Vuh and Medicine. Thanks for listening. I look forward to your company again next week.

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1: Andy Burnham's got straight down to business as he begins his first day as Prime Minister. He's reshuffled the Cabinet and has appointed former Defence Secretary John Healey as his new Chancellor. Ed Miliband becomes Foreign Secretary, with Shabana Mahmood staying as Home Secretary. Being shown the door are Rachel Reeves, David Lammy, Peter Kyle, Liz Kendall and Steve Reid, among others. Earlier, on the steps of Downing Street, the new PM outlined his vision for Britain.
2: Later this year, I will bring forward a new plan for Britain, a 10-year plan, laying out a path from where we are now to where I believe we all want Britain to be.
1: Next, a 28-year-old man's been charged with the murder of former MP Anne Widdecombe. Joshua Kerry from Rotherham in South Yorkshire will appear at Westminster Magistrates Court tomorrow. And Kevin Keegan, the Liverpool footballer who managed England and Newcastle United, has died. He was 75 and had been diagnosed with cancer. That's the latest from Radio News Hub. I'm David Hall.
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8: Welcome to this week's Rum Punch on West Wilts Radio. Turn up the bass.

So there's some old stuff coming up in this show. Michael Prophet, Barrington Levy, some really obscure Jar Shaka stuff that I've just found. That'll be kind of midway through. And then some more modern things, Ras Amlak and Kalim Stepper. And Zulu Vibes with Stepper One. So stay tuned.

So next up, that was Carlton Jackson. Next up is Michael Prophet from sometime between 77 and 82 when he was doing a lot of stuff with the Abbey U. So this is, let me just check and tell you again, this is Free Up Your Heart from the Disco Showcase 12 Inches. And I'll play the version as well, but I probably have to adjust the levels for this. So here we go.

That was Michael Prophet, Free Up Your Heart. And I'm going to play next two tracks in a row by Barrington Levy, but really old ones from when he was starting out, Roots tunes. You'll recognise one of them, though. And that's because he's playing at WOMAD Festival this weekend. If you're listening live, it's the... what day is it? The 20th of July today. And WOMAD starts on Thursday, and Barrington Levy's playing. I saw him in Bristol earlier in the year. I think you can still get day tickets for WOMAD. There might be some restrictions, but certainly some people in this catchment area will be able to get tickets. And it's just up the road, just outside Bradford-on-Avon, at kind of Atworth, Neston Park. So yeah, if you can get along there, maybe this will inspire you to go. It's worth it just for Barrington Levy.

this is from the American release. On Jar Life, 1979. Jail 023. Gonna play you the B-side in a minute. Hopefully encourage you to get to WOMAD if you weren't going. Or to make you really glad if you are going.

Little Barrington Levy selection there for you, playing at WOMAD this week, if you're listening live, 2026, July the 20-something, he's playing. Make sure you're there. Next up is a track by Stranger Cole, which I kind of chose. I didn't realise. I've just done a little bit of background looking up to tell you a few things about Stranger Cole, and he died last month. He died on the 11th of June. I didn't know that, age 83. So this is can be treated as a tribute to him as well. This is a collaboration with Jar Shaka from the 90s, which is well into Stranger's career. He was called Stranger by his family because he didn't resemble anyone else in the family, interestingly. His real name's Wilburn. And he has two sons who are still active in music. One is a drummer, Squiddly Cole. They've got some great names, the Coles. Marcus, who's producing music these days. But this is an absolute killer track with Jar Shaka from the 90s, just as kind of UK digital influenced digital rhythms were taking hold. Jar Shaka was right there at the front, sort of back in fashion, as he didn't really take part in the dance hall years. He just stuck to his guns, and this was like his vindication, I guess.

How do you top that? Absolutely top draw. Jar Shaka, Stranger Cole. That was The Hourglass. Here's another Jar Shaka tune. Willie Williams, So Real.

trying to work out what pop song this comes from. But I'm not very good at that sort of thing. It's called So Real.

sound system bass on this. I can remember listening to this back in the 90s and thinking, why doesn't it sound the same as it does when Josh Shaka plays it? Think about 50,000 watts difference is why.

Time's marching on. I'm going to cut that one short so I can play you. That was, by the way, Callum Stepper's dub of Ras Amlak's Spread Your Love on Lion's Den Records. This is Stepper One, who regular listeners will know is a fave, very heavy, with Zulu Vibes on Yamaskan Records. This is called Nairobi.

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2: Andy Burnham is putting together his cabinet as he finally becomes Prime Minister. In a shock move that surprised Westminster watchers, he's chosen former Defence Secretary John Healey as his new Chancellor. Ed Miliband becomes Foreign Secretary, Shabana Mahmood stays at the Home Office, and Yvette Cooper has been named Health Secretary. Earlier, the new PM said it was time for a new style of politics.
3: Britain needs to show the world that we can regain our stability once again. And that is our challenge, to make politics work, to make it work better.
2: Police have charged a 28-year-old man with the murder of former MP Anne Widdecombe. Joshua Kerry from Rotherham in South Yorkshire will appear at Westminster Magistrates Court on Tuesday. Former England and Newcastle United boss Kevin Keegan has died. He was 75 and had been suffering from cancer. And media regulator Ofcom's launched an official investigation into Married at First Sight UK. That's the latest from Radio News Hub. I'm David Hall.
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0: No, it's a marvellous invention, radio is. I don't know what I'd do without it. I'd go crackers. Time I went in the air.
1: Hello, it's Steve Nuttall on West Wilkes Radio with the next thrilling instalment of The Carrier Wave. This is a great way to start, Sleeper in Metropolis by Anne Clarke.

That was broadcast from the year 2000, the wonderful voice of Trish Keenan. Psychedelic pop, but broadcast really covered all sorts of weird and wonderful experimental stuff in their back catalogue. Trish, sadly, no longer with us. Next up, it's the Neutrons, Lepi Nationale from their 1975 album Tales from the Blue Cocoons, the Neutrons being Phil Ryan and Will Ewart, part of the Mann family. And you prog fans out there should note that John Weathers from Gentle Giant is on drums. This is the Neutrons.

0: That was Faust with Flashback Caruso from the Faust tapes in 1973 out on Virgin. And quite novel, really, because it was promoted at the price of a single. Next up, we've got Colourbrox with Just Give 'Em Whiskey. And I'll, after that track, I'll just talk a little bit about sampling from the sort of mid-80s, because something I found really interesting at the time.
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red lights go on, would you please state the following order? 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

0: That was Colourbox, Steve and Martin Young on the 4AD label. But for the more astute of you, you will notice that that track was absolutely laden with samples from The Prisoner and in particular Westworld. If you look up the trailer for Westworld on YouTube and you will find all of those samples in there. And it was great really exploring new music, I think, around that time. And then suddenly you'd hear a snippet from a film or a piece of music and think, it might be from one of your favourite films, and there's a great link then from music that you like to films that you like. Or it might just take you off into some new route of exploration to find out, where did that sample come from? What's the film about? Watch it. And all sorts of rabbit holes emerge from that time. And of course, sampling in the late 70s with the Fairlights. I think the Fairlights CMI came out in 1979. Very expensive piece of kit. So naturally, it was only the artists with big budgets that could actually afford those things. I think Peter Gabriel got the first one in the UK. And then subsequently, Kate Bush and other people managed to get them. Thomas Dolby, I read, spent his EMI advance in the early 80s on a flat in Fulham and on a Fairlight CMI. He spent more on the Fairlight than he did on the flat. As time went on, through the Atari ST and the Akai samplers, the S612 and sort of stuff like that, the technology became more affordable. And suddenly all sorts of artists were using it, and the interest and the excitement continued.
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That was Mark Murphy with Make Me Rainbows from a Trunk sampler. That's Trunk as in Trunk Records and Johnny Trunk, the sampler being called Do What You Love. Johnny Trunk, really interesting character, writer, broadcaster, label owner, very passionate guy, seeks out all sorts of odd music and tries to bring it to the population.

That was Transmuted Matter from Stereolab, from their album Instant Holograms on Metal Film, which was released last year. Next up, we're going to play a collaboration between Stereolab and Nurse With Wound. It's quite a long one, but I think you'll enjoy it. It's called Simple Headphone Mind.

0: This is an aging rocker, Henry Marsh, with an O-level in kennel hygiene. And you're listening to Westworlds Radio. Don't turn it off.
1: Nurse with Wound plus Stereo Lab equals wonderful music. Next up is Roxy Music. When Roxy Music appeared on the scene in 1971, it was... They may as well have come from outer space. They seem to arrive with their own ready-made genre of style and music, and it certainly made a big impact on me. But the track I'm going to play is In Every Dream Home from the For Your Pleasure album from 1973, a couple of years later on. And then that will be followed by a cover of a Roxy track from their first album called Remake Remodel, the cover by the Shock-Headed Peters.
2: In every dream home...

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1: Before the ad, that was, I can confirm that was Shock-Headed Peters, Carl Blake's band, with Remake Remodel. Sounded very much like Ministry, but it definitely wasn't. Fancy some Californian punk? Well, here are Minutemen with Glory of Man.

That was On Edge from Piano Magic from 2019. Hope you didn't hear me tapping the desk to this track. It was really, really good. I've mentioned before, I am a novice at this, so please bear with me if you do hear the odd noise or a bit of dead air. I'm learning as I go along with support from the great people, the great presenters here at West Welsh Radio. Next, we're going to play several times from Peter Newton and Michael Brook from their 1987 album Sleeps with Fishes on the 4AD label, Peter being a founding member of the Clan of Zymox, who I will no doubt play on a future show.

Time for some more motoric krautrock from the Tucson Experimental Collective known as Treespeak. This is Soul Sequencer.

0: Even if you haven't heard that before, I'm sure you probably guessed it was Ennio Morricone. And that's Come Maddalena from the 1971 film Maddalena. Next, we have an advert, and then it will be Child of Sorrows from Deform.
1: This is Holly Seddon, and you're listening to West Wilts Radio. 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

That was Deform with Child of Sorrow. That's Philippe Fichot on electronics and Elaine P. on vocals. Next is the Tear Garden with In Search of My Rose and the Tear. Edward Carspell from the legendary Pink Dots with his band, the legendary Pink Dots, and Kevin Key from Skinny Puppy.

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1: You're listening to The Carrier Wave with Steve Nuttall. Next on the playlist is Kites Are Fun by The Free Design, a 1967 psychedelic group playing very complex, precise music, followed by The Lemon Kittens with Kites. Connection, Kites. The Lemon Kittens being Carl Blake, Gary Thatcher, and vocals by Danielle Dax.

0: Hello. Hopefully you're getting the idea of the carrier wave now. If you have any suggestions for tracks that we can play on future shows, I guess an hour and a half into my second show, and I'm still here, so with a bit of luck, this will carry on. So future shows will be coming. If you've got any suggestions for tracks, please let me know. Please contact me. In particular, if you have tracks as diverse as they may be, we don't mind. That particularly fit together, two or three tracks that seem to flow in some particular way. I'd be very interested to hear about that, because that's the whole kind of ethos of what this show is about.
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That was Lynn Goldsmith, photographer, better known as Will Powers, dancing for mental health in 1983 with a super group behind her, Steve Winwood, Nile Rodgers, Todd Rundgren, you name it.

That was going back to 1989 on the Mute label, Lose Him by I Start Counting, who would go on to record under the names of Fortran 5 and Computer. Next up is back to some psychedelic stuff, a pop duet between Nancy Sinatra and Lee Hazelwood from 1967. Surreal lyrics and, interestingly, different time signatures for the bits where Nancy and Lee are singing, which makes for a very interesting track, recorded for the Moving with Nancy TV special back in 1967. And I think Lee Hazelwood was brought in by Frank Sinatra to try and help Nancy with her career. And this track is really interesting.

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1: Next, it's Find Me the Pulse of the Universe by Laetitia Saddier, singer, front person of Stereolab.

the unmistakable sound of gong with Love Is How You Make It from Angel's Egg. So we're coming to the end of the Carrier Wave. Thank you for listening, the people of Bradford, West Wiltshire and beyond. Please listen in next week. So we're going to finish with Alabaster de Plume with a Jaunt à Cabas, and we may hear a little bit of Amandul too with All Years Round. But thanks again for listening, and see you again next week.

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1: Andy Burnham is putting together his cabinet as he finally becomes Prime Minister. In a shock move that surprised Westminster watchers, he's chosen former Defence Secretary John Healey as his new Chancellor. Ed Miliband becomes Foreign Secretary, Shabana Mahmood stays at the Home Office, and Yvette Cooper has been named Health Secretary. Earlier, the new PM said it was time for a new style of politics.
2: Britain needs to show the world that we can regain our stability once again. And that is our challenge, to make politics work, to make it work better.
1: Police have charged a 28-year-old man with the murder of former MP Anne Widdecombe. Joshua Kerry from Rotherham in South Yorkshire will appear at Westminster Magistrates Court on Tuesday. Former England and Newcastle United boss Kevin Keegan has died. He was 75 and had been suffering from cancer. And media regulator Ofcom's launched an official investigation into Married at First Sight UK. That's the latest from Radio News Hub. I'm David Hall.
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Wouldn't we grand couple let that last Wurzel dance? Oh, you wore brand new gaiters and me Cordy right pants. In your new Sunday dress, with your perfume smelling grand. We had her full

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1: John Healey is the new Chancellor and Ed Miliband is the new Foreign Secretary. New Prime Minister Andy Burnham's been handing out the biggest jobs in his cabinet and setting out his stall as he finally gets the keys to number 10. Earlier on the steps of Downing Street, Mr Burnham says he wants a new style of politics.
2: We will change politics to make it more collaborative, more about problem solving than point scoring. And we will take power out of here and carry it into every postcode in the land.
1: A 28-year-old man's been charged with the murder of former MP Anne Widdecombe. Joshua Kerry from Rotherham in South Yorkshire will appear at Westminster Magistrates Court on Tuesday. Controversial influencer Andrew Tate and his brother Tristan have appeared in a US court for extradition proceedings. British authorities want the brothers back in the UK in connection with a slate of new charges. And Kevin Keegan, the Liverpool footballer who managed England and Newcastle United, has died. He was 75 and had been suffering from cancer. That's the latest from Radio News Hub. I'm David Hall.
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and spare, they don't bother me. 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
1: Andy Burnham is putting together his cabinet as he finally becomes Prime Minister. In a shock move that surprised Westminster watchers, he's chosen former Defence Secretary John Healey as his new Chancellor. Ed Miliband becomes Foreign Secretary, Shabana Mahmood stays at the Home Office, and Yvette Cooper has been named Health Secretary. Earlier, the new PM said it was time for a new style of politics.
2: Britain needs to show the world that we can regain our stability once again. And that is our challenge, to make politics work, to make it work better.
1: Police have charged a 28-year-old man with the murder of former MP Anne Widdecombe. Joshua Kerry from Rotherham in South Yorkshire will appear at Westminster Magistrates Court on Tuesday. Former England and Newcastle United boss Kevin Keegan has died. He was 75 and had been suffering from cancer. And media regulator Ofcom's launched an official investigation into Married at First Sight UK. That's the latest from Radio News Hub. I'm David Hall.
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